Minnesota, your name on Midwest Country Music Originals. Latest from Matt. We've had some people reaching out saying they're loving hearing Matt on the radio. I know some people on 102.9 The Wolf in Twin Cities mentioned that with Matt Mueller. Again, your name. All right, Weary Rambler, they're out of Iowa. Let's do it. Roll on, Rose. 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Roll.

0: certainly an awesome way to honor someone's legacy. Boots on the Fence Post, Midwest Country Music Originals from Rural Route out of Iowa, featuring Claudia Coltrane. Just love their vibe. Love that style, that sound. Just feels good. They're coming out of Iowa again from Rural Route. So I think they've got a couple others, singles that they've released to the Midwest CMO database. We'll have to review those on the committee and see what's up and get more Rural Route here on the show for your listening enjoyment. All right, Kira King out of Wisconsin, she's coming up next. Anthony Page, too, out of Minnesota. It's Midwest Country Music Original. Stay here.
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creative writing in that one. Kira King after two Midwest Country Music Originals. Dig it. Dig the double entendre there. Kira King, again, out of Wisconsin. But I think she spent some time in Nashville as well. Kind of one of these artists that spends a lot of time in the region here in the upper Midwest, but certainly a lot of time in Nashville too. Anthony Page now, Cowboys and Heartbreaks. Kind of a Jason Aldean-esque on this one. Take a listen. Tell me what you think. Anthony Page, Midwest Country Music Originals.

Samantha Grimes, 20-odd years on Midwest Country Music Originals. Samantha, out of Western Wisconsin, does spend a lot of time performing in the Twin Cities area as well. So if you want to give her a like and a follow, Samantha Grimes on social media. I'll leave you with this one, Michelle Rose. New music. She released this one a couple weeks ago, I believe. Love You a Little Less. Here on Midwest Country Music Originals. Again, my name is PT. Thanks so much for listening. We'll talk to you next week.

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Jamie Johnson and Brooks and Dunn. 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

0: weekend. Coming up on Monday, we're excited. We're going to be hanging out with Little Big Town.
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joint with a few of the guys. With this cute little country girl called mine. And boy, let me tell you, she was the prettiest thing I'd ever seen in a pair of boots. Well, she walked right up to me, handed me a beer. Gave me a look like, let's get out of here.

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Look for Zooch all over the Northland. It's your last chance to win WeFest tickets. 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

0: 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We're excited. 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

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I'd be out of luck, lost if I ever love the blues. 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

0: people back on Earth. 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And God said, let there be light. And there was light. And God bless all of you. All of you on the good earth.
1: Airport. That's your airport. Go for stating. Roger.
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3: 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Alright.
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5: Hey. I mean, why did I even come into work?
3: 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Dude, this is good entertainment. Yeah, get everything. What you pay for, people. Hall of Fame!
5: Everything's on a spectrum.
3: Alright. This part of the show, as we kick everything off, is presented by Robinhood. Your money, your move. What you gonna do about it? We have these guys showing up on the show a little bit later on this morning. Little Big Town's got a brand new album coming out. So many songs. Remember that Life in a Northern Town cover they did?
5: Oh, man, that is so good. It was actually, they did it in concert. It was them and some other people.
3: I think there's,
5: I can't remember who else.
3: Them and some other people.
5: It was like, I think Thomas Rhett was in it.
3: Was it?
5: I don't know. I'll give you a dollar if you can tell me who sang that song originally, though.
3: Life in a Northern Town?
5: Oh, man. It's a weird name.
3: Like, it's not Dexy's Midnight Runners. That was Come On Eileen.
5: Yeah, no.
6: Isn't that Big Country?
3: What?
6: Wasn't it Big Country?
3: No, Big Country sang in a Big Country.
5: Actually, Dream Academy.
3: Dream Academy, that's right. Well, Little Big Town will be on the show a little bit later on this morning.
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0: Alan says a man put a clock under his desk because he wanted to work overtime.
1: Jeez. Karina says, I hate it when people leave the fridge open. It's not cool.
0: Cassidy says, watch what you say around the egg whites. They can't take a yolk. Golly, why is I even giggling at these?
1: Edgar, why did Spider-Man's evil twin fail his driver's test? Because he was a bad parallel Parker.
0: Oh, Parker's the name.
1: Parallel.
0: Gotcha.
2: That was good.
0: It's not bad. It's pretty smart. That's actually smarter than the other ones. And get a good one. Tag us. 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
3: Hello, how are you this morning?
2: Pretty good, and you?
3: I'm okay, yes, I am.
2: Nice.
3: Yeah, I've just been sitting here enjoying your all show.
2: Oh, well,
3: fantastic,
2: thank you.
3: Like it is. Yeah, it's fantastic like it is every morning. I love you guys. You guys are just something else. You're wonderful.
2: Oh, well, you're pretty wonderful for spreading that back to us. You're awesome.
3: Well, like I said, you guys are just, gosh, I have never in my life heard such beautiful music and beautiful people as you guys are, because I listen to a lot of country stuff, and this is 100%. This is just perfect.
2: Oh, wow. Wow. And you called us beautiful people, or are you referring to the singers?
3: No, I'm referring to you all.
2: Wow. Yeah, that's right. We're beautiful. We're beautiful.
3: Yes.
2: Someone somewhere finds us beautiful.
3: Well, I do. So there you go.
2: Oh, you're very sweet. You're very beautiful as well.
3: Well, thank you so much. And listen, you guys have a great day. I can't wait till tomorrow to see what you're going to be up to. So have a good afternoon.
2: You too. Take care. Bye-bye.
3: Bye-bye.
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Thursday, Randy Houser, Flatland Calvary, and Lainey Wilson. I'd be out of luck, lost if I ever ever lose. Yeah, Jesus Jones, mama, my phone keys, wallet, and me. 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

Jamie Johnson and Brooks and Dunn. 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
1: What's up, Bubba? Good morning.
2: I made a post the other day on socials, and I was just like, hey, make sure to set us as your number one preset. That way, you know, you always have us, blah, blah, blah, blah, blah, blah, blah. And one of these guys reached out to me going, hey, gotcha. And he sent a little screenshot of his radio with us as his number one preset. Huh. And he said, I have a silly question. He said, does it matter if you are your number one good or question. Number four preset on the radio?
1: That's a good question. That's a fair, very fair question.
2: It does. It does. And we always need to be your number one preset. It absolutely makes a difference. There is an algorithm that we are playing into, and it actually helps our show if we are your number one preset. So as you drive past other cars, the cars talk to each other because everything's connected nowadays, and it's part of the whole deal. So it's good. It helps spread the love.
1: Okay.
2: Just making sure everybody knows that. So, if you haven't done it yet,
1: so the story is it does matter.
2: Yes, it matters. Okay. Of course it matters. Set us as your number one preset right now.
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1: Hey, this is a public service announcement. If you're in radio and you do a radio show, would you please stop doing these stupid TikTok lives and ignoring that you're actually doing a radio show on the air? I get so mad. I comment. I'm fired up.
2: I see it like it took no time. You said I have something to bring
1: Bubba
2: up.
1: Bubba and I have been doing this a long time, and Bubba and I are not good at what we do, but we got better because we have people that we're good. And we learned from them. We cheated from them. We just stole what they did and kind of made it our own. Now we have these people who really honestly know better. And I don't know if they just like, but I watch a guy, it's a show, quote unquote, a morning show. And he will just sit there. He's talking to the camera and the radio is going on. He's in the studio.
2: So
1: the
2: show's music's playing. You're saying he's not actually on the air at this point. He's just in between
1: the music's
2: songs.
1: Playing. Okay. Right. And he'll just sit there and he's talking to five people. Five.
2: You see this for a fact? You see his numbers?
1: Yeah. You can see it all. And so I couldn't. I said, dude, you guys are cooked. I go, you're doing this for five people when you should be answering phone calls.
2: Is this the guy that you sent me the screenshot of where he had his back to the radio? Like in other words, like here we are in our studio. I am facing the control panel and a bunch of computer monitors.
1: Yeah, he completely turned the other way around.
2: And you people. And he's like this over here.
1: I can see there's one time I can see the phone bank and I Googled the station and the request line and I called it. And I watched it ring and ring and ring and ring as he's talking to some. Oh, hey, thanks for the heart. Oh, yeah, I like pineapples.
2: Well, I think this is more than just a statement of, a judgment of broadcasting. I think this is something for everybody to keep in mind. Whatever your business is, concentrate on the things that make you money.
1: And what is your business? That's your business.
2: It's the same reason, like, you see these radio groups that go and they hire people, to replace somebody, but they hire an influencer. Well, because they've got 200,000 followers. Yeah, but those people, half of them are probably bots. The other half are from other countries.
1: That doesn't do you any good. They're listening to your station. And I'm just like, and they'll get so excited. Oh, you're from Kansas City. Somebody's in the middle of nowhere, small town. And they think it's a big deal. I'm like, oh, what are you doing? Like,
2: you feel better?
1: No, I know it.
2: You got it off your chest, though. And surely there's somebody. There are a bunch of radio people that do listen to us. And, there's somebody that needed to hear this
1: today. They're too busy.
2: Concentrate on radio.
1: No. They're very, very busy getting their stupid hearts.
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1: Well, it's a time of year where we give you the weird football names of players for the college year.
2: For this season?
1: Yes. We'll start off running back out of Montana. Tommy Running Rabbit.
2: I love that.
1: Linebacker Arizona State. Prayer Young Black Goat.
2: I'm sorry for laughing. This is somebody's name.
1: Darealist Clark.
2: Oh, another Darealist.
1: Yep.
2: Nice.
1: You're thinking of DeColdis Crawford.
2: Oh, yeah.
1: Yeah, close. Rocky Beers. Tight end out of Oklahoma.
2: Okay.
1: Blazin' Lono Wong. Arizona State. Legend Journey is the defensive end. He's out of California.
2: Legend is a cool name.
1: My favorite, though, wide receiver out of Rice. Mobility.
2: Wasn't there another Mobility also a couple years back? Like, is this a resurgence of the names?
3: He still has eligibility. I think that's what's going on.
2: Oh, Mobility has Mo eligibility?
3: Yes.
1: Hold on, that's well done. Nitro Tuggle. Yeah, South Carolina.
2: I like that name.
1: Grant Bierman, Illinois.
2: Bierman.
1: Sir Bible.
2: Survival of the fittest.
1: King Large.
2: King Large is an epic name.
1: Offensive lineman, Missouri State. I can't wait. So college football starts. Week zero is August 29th, and it's going to be in Dublin, Ireland.
2: Well, heads up, if you have an iPhone, I don't know if they got it for Android, but they have a college football game for your phone now.
1: Oh, do they?
2: I've just changed your life. I know I did.
1: Yeah. Oh, I had the one where you're the coach.
2: Yeah, this is a college one. Just go and check it out. You're going to be very happy.
1: Is this look up college? Am I on my own here?
2: I don't know.
1: You're going to
2: make me pull my phone out.
1: You're the one who interrupted me. But it's week zero is Saturday, August 29th in Dublin. Then the official one starts up September 3rd.
4: Yeah, that's my kind of
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1: From Northern News Now, I'm Natalie Heppner. In Carlton County, a man is under arrest after deputies say he pointed a sawed-off shotgun at someone during a dispute over personal property. Around 4:30 Sunday afternoon, the sheriff's office got a 911 call from a home on Erickson Road in Thompson Township, reporting a man known to the caller had shown up and aimed a weapon at the resident. When deputies and officers arrived, the suspect had already walked off. Then around 8:43 p.m., officers found the 62-year-old suspect of Duluth hiding in the woods near the home and took him into custody on suspicion of second-degree assault. And some updates in the Superior National Forest. The Forest Service reported a new wildfire near Finstad Lake over the weekend. Now, this wildfire is a tenth of an acre and 0% contained. The Forest Service says the flames are difficult to access and that they are conducting aerial wildfire suppression. And the 148th Fighter Wing celebrated its new commander this weekend. Current commander, Air Force Colonel Nathan Asta, relinquished command to Colonel Curtis Grayson. Grayson, an Esco native, is now in charge of organizing, training, and maintaining the 148th's combat-ready forces. And you can find more news online at northernnewsnow.com. I'm Natalie Heppner.

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1: Hey, what's up? Good morning.
3: Hey, good morning. Hey, my name is Dwayne. Is this Big D and Bubba?
1: It is. What's
2: hey,
1: up,
2: Dwayne?
3: Hey, man. I've been trying to call you guys for years. I live in
1: for years. And, like, you've been wait.
3: Most please.
1: Hang on. You've been trying to get in touch with us for years. Is that you said?
3: I'll be honest with you. I probably call a couple. I mean, I probably call 10 times a month.
1: Okay.
3: It's probably been about every other month I skip. So okay. I would say years. You know, I'm not active about it. But every now and then I drive 2 hours a morning up and down the Keys. I work for a bank, and I'm always trying to get a hold of you guys because
1: wow,
3: like the southernmost place to be listening to you guys. I've been listening to you guys for, I don't want to say how long, a long time.
1: Yeah.
3: But anyway, I heard you guys talk about reggae country the other day, and I was trying to find more information about it because I really intrigued.
1: Why'd you do this?
2: Dude, there's so much great reggae country out there. Again, it's what I personally listen to is it's Polynesian, like Hawaiian reggae. And Hawaiian reggae is very much centered around a mix of country, like old school R&B, and pop. Like I'll give you a little, I'll give you a little taste.
1: You're in Bubba's wheelhouse.
2: This is Josh Totofi.

0: Yeah, man. See, it's got a little country. It's, dude, again, we got this.
1: We get a lot of reggae country, which I like. And I was like, another country different than reggae country? And I was like, all right.
0: Yeah, man.
1: I listen to you guys all the time, man. I appreciate you guys are lighting my morning every day. And you guys help my 100-mile drive up the Keys back and forth about 5 days a week. So.
0: You know, it's 100 miles, which is, you know, basically 200 miles round trip. But, man, there's worse drives. Think about that. Think about all the different...
1: There is worse drives. Yeah. There are a lot worse drives.
0: You are good to go, man.
2: You could be going from Long Island to Brooklyn doing that every single day. You know, so, yeah, Key West is not bad. Or getting caught in Nashville downtown Broadway traffic with
0: or
2: people.
0: Chicago or...
2: The worst, or
0: Albuquerque,
2: or Atlanta's bad too.
1: None of that. Well, I lived for a short time. I left 30 after 30 years. I left for a short time and lived in a city, and I didn't like it. So I live on my island. I do my commute. I fish, and I listen to you guys' music every morning. That's good for me.
2: Well, I'm glad you finally got in touch with us after all the tries. Also, whenever you talk with us, that's when you need to change.

0: going to research everything I can.
1: All right, man. Take care.
0: Yes, sir. Have a good day, guys.
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Thursday, Randy Houser, Flatland Calvary, and Lainey Wilson. I'd be out of luck, lost if I ever got the blues. Yeah, Jesus Jones, mama, my phone keys, wallet, and me. 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
1: Hey, good morning. You are on the show. What's up?
2: What?
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2: Big D and Bubba?
3: Yeah.
4: Bubba.
3: Yeah.
2: Bubba. Can I talk to you on the radio?
3: You are right now. Look at us.
2: We're on the radio?
3: Yeah.
2: Bet.
3: And there goes the hang up. It was a little premature. 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
1: What's up, Bob? Good morning.
2: Have you seen all the hype over the shark sightings? I just looked again.
1: I think your algorithm just sends you shark and asteroid news.
2: It really does. It's skateboarding, sharks, asteroids, and like a couple other things.
1: Yeah,
2: I'm looking at all this. People are freaking out. Oh, the shark sightings are double last year. Yeah. Yeah, they are. They're double last year. You know why? Because drones are double last year. We have more people flying drones.
1: Yeah, good point.
2: And they're spotting. I mean, that's what we're... It used to be back in the day they would fly an occasional helicopter and go, oh, yeah, okay, we got a shark over here. And that would be it. Yeah, or you have some lifeguard. Yeah, you didn't see it from the beach. So now we've got all these drones flying over, and they're going, look at all the sharks.
1: Man. What if you could... fish from a drone? If you get a drone strong enough?
2: I've actually seen it.
1: Really?
2: Yeah.
1: They drop a line in a lake,
2: It was in my algorithm. Yeah, it was great.
1: Of course.
2: They were salmon fishing.
1: Bubba has asteroid sharks and drone fishing.
2: No, it's really cool because what they do is they use those big ones. You know the ones they deliver packages with?
1: Yeah.
2: They use those because they're really good and heavy and they can lift things. And that's what they do. They basically hover. And whenever it detects that the thing goes, it literally goes up real
1: fast.
2: So
1: they have it's like a line and a hook and it's baited and all that.
2: Yes.
1: Oh, wow.
2: Yeah.
1: See, I could get into that. Like, if I don't have to,
2: that's not fishing, man.
1: Yeah, it is. It's just a different... Hey, it's my fishing.
2: It's the difference between hand fishing, dude, like a bear, dude, or using a rod and reel.
1: You're the one who also had the fishing video game that one time. Remember that?
2: Dude, I still do.
1: It's kind of neat.
2: I still do. On Meta? Yeah, on my VR.
1: And your VR rig? Yeah, you look around?
2: I fish, and my sister and I will fish together every so often. It's great.
1: It's pretty awesome.

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0: Sweltering heat, summer storms, wind, and hail. How is your roof held up? A reminder that 90% of storm-related damage cannot be seen from the ground. With the high winds sweeping through the Twin Ports area, your roof may have been damaged. 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
1: Saw a bumper sticker this morning that said, Gatorade should be thicker. That's all it said. It was on a truck. It was like a work truck. And am I missing it?
2: Yeah, because I'm missing it too.
1: I looked it up. The statement's popular internet meme and viral joke popularized by comedian Winslow Dumaine.
2: Okay.
1: Talking about how Gatorade's a thin water-based sports drink and it's too thin. And the joke is that it needs to have more viscosity to it. Or I guess less viscosity.
2: That's a joke?
1: I don't know.
2: And we're missing. It's all out of context, obviously.
1: and so, there's actually merchandise where you can go buy things. You can buy stickers that say Gatorade should be thicker. It's $2, and I found it's actually a thing. And
3: this person in front of you,
1: yeah,
3: he thought so highly of this joke that he decided to deface his truck. Put the little sticky on there, which I don't know.
1: It was the only sticker he had.
3: That's the thing. Like, so much goo gone. You're going to have to pay to get that off when you realize.
1: And just also think about how many times you have to explain that in a day. Like, somebody just walks up to the truck and goes, what is that?
3: Right. And you just explained it, and we're still
1: head-scratching. Yeah.
2: Yeah. No, the point of the whole sticker is if you put it on, never explain it. Because if you explain it, people are going to look at you like you're the dumbest human on the planet. But if you just have it there as a statement, then it actually is much funnier than the actual joke.
1: The best joke, sticker joke, is what y'all did to me when they put a sticker on my car that I didn't know at the time. And so for 2 or 3 days, I drove around with the sticker that said, lose weight now, ask me how. And so I would bark and get out. People would see me and be like, what?
2: Not asking him.
1: But Gatorade should be thicker.

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1: The other night I was out and I was a... it was a trivia night, but they had like a live DJ. You ever go to those places like it's like usually like a pizza place or something like that, and they have like somebody playing music or whatever, kind of add to it. It's kind of neat. Whatever.
2: It's better than when they do karaoke night because they sing better.
1: It was that night. It was oldies night, and I was like, oh, okay,
3: that's fun.
1: Yeah, that's kind of fun. I want to play you the oldies that they played. This is they started off with this one right here. This is a old.
2: This is how we do.
4: This is how we do it.
2: Uncle Ricky.
1: And I was like, shut up. I then started a list of all the quote oldies.
3: Hate to break it to you.
1: Please don't even say anything else.
3: Four decades.
1: Don't. That is not an
3: Four
1: oldie.
3: Decades.
1: Oh, here's another one. You call this an oldie? Is this an...
2: Yeah.
1: It's an oldie. Dude, this is 30-something years old.
3: 30? Try 40.
1: 40-something years old. Okay. How is this an oldie?
3: Well, because it's 1988.
1: 30-something years old.
2: Yeah, man. Well, this sounds like an
3: oldie. It sounds old. I'm going to give you that.
1: No, it doesn't.
3: Yes,
2: it does.
3: Yeah.
2: It's got a... Yeah.
1: Garrett, does this sound like an oldie to you?
5: I mean...
1: When I say oldie music...
5: Newsflash, you guys are old.
1: No, it's...
2: To Big D, oldies is like the Beach Boys, the Turtles.
3: Elvis.
2: Yeah.
1: Turtles. Bubba said the Turtles. I'm pulling
3: they
1: up a turtle.
3: Got Bing Crosby on that list.
1: I mean, right here. All right, everybody,
3: happy
1: welcome.
3: Together.
2: This is a great song, though, man. But this is, imagine I'm absolutely an oldie.
1: And you, I worked at an oldie station, and we played like Sloop, whatever.
3: Hang on, Sloopy.
1: Hang on, Sloop. I was like 16 years old, and I was playing this music like Jan and Dean. And like a guy calls up and he goes, hey man, I go, hey, what's going on? Thanks for calling. The greatest hits and fun times or whatever we called ourselves. And he says, how old are you? I go, why? And he goes, because you sound like you're not old enough to play these songs. And I said, I'm 16. And he hung up on me.
3: Dee, so one of my first radio jobs, I was playing an artist I didn't know because I was also playing older music. Yeah. And I kept calling them the Chi Lights. They're the Chi Lights. And somebody called me to say, you know, like Highlight, Chi Light. I go, this is still not helping me. But boy, I remember the name of that band
2: I've
3: now.
2: Always called them the Chi Lights.
3: Maybe that's what I still don't know, Bubba. I just was told to play that music and I said their name because we had to tell you the name of the songs we played.
1: I was like, all right. Great oldies and fun times. Here's Elvis. Anyway, that was not fun.
0: More Big B and Bubba in a moment.
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1: Do you know that if you have an iPhone and you text pew pew, P-E-W, P-E-W, it sends lasers across the screen?
2: No, it does not.
1: It does.
2: Like if you text it to whom?
1: Anyone. City, text it to me. Just pew, pew, space, pew, and it sends a laser show across the screen. I don't know. Did yours do that, Schaefer?
2: I just sent it to
1: you. Do you have any?
3: Yeah, if you hit certain.
1: Yeah, look.
2: Whoa!
1: Yeah,
3: if you hit certain emojis, it'll do certain things, especially if it's like birthday or celebration, a little party will break out.
2: Pew, pew, though, it's no different than, because you can select whenever you hold down on the send button, you can select all the different ways you want to send. You know about that, right?
1: Yeah.
2: Just write hi, and then you can select if you want it to be very dramatic when I see it, or if you want like confetti.
4: I use the invisible ink thing a lot.
2: Yeah, invisible ink. Yeah, you have all those different options as well. But I didn't realize if you just wrote the words pew pew, it would do the lasers.
1: Yeah.
4: I think it does it for, like, congratulations, too. It'll give you confetti.
1: Yeah, so congratulations says happy birthday does, pew, pew. But, yeah, the other one is invisible ink, echo. I like the echo one. You seen the one where they take Elvis and they send it. He goes, I'm in the orb. And it just sends. And no.
2: And what do I have to press for that?
1: It's
2: just like a meme?
1: That's the echo one. You got to actually make it. But anyway, yeah, pew-pew someone today. That sounded bad. Send a text message that says pew-pew to someone.
5: You talk funny.
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1: From Northern News Now, I'm Natalie Heppner. In Carlton County, a man is under arrest after deputies say he pointed a sawed-off shotgun at someone during a dispute over personal property. Around 4:30 Sunday afternoon, the sheriff's office got a 911 call from a home on Erickson Road in Thompson Township, reporting a man known to the caller had shown up and aimed a weapon at the resident. When deputies and officers arrived, the suspect had already walked off. Then around 8:43 p.m., officers found the 62-year-old suspect of Duluth hiding in the woods near the home and took him into custody on suspicion of second-degree assault. And some updates in the Superior National Forest. The Forest Service reported a new wildfire near Finstad Lake over the weekend. Now, this wildfire is a tenth of an acre and 0% contained. The Forest Service says the flames are difficult to access and that they are conducting aerial wildfire suppression. And the 148th Fighter Wing celebrated its new commander this weekend. Current commander, Air Force Colonel Nathan Asta, relinquished command to Colonel Curtis Grayson. Grayson, an Esco native, is now in charge of organizing, training, and maintaining the 148th's combat-ready forces. And you can find more news online at northernnewsnow.com. I'm Natalie Heppner.
2: Good Monday morning. Hope you had a fantastic weekend. I'm Bruce Siskey with sports on CAT 98.9. Angels beat the Brewers 3-0 yesterday to avoid a three-game sweep. Youngster Walbert Urena allowed just three hits over six innings and struck out seven for his seventh win of the year. Barely out-pitching Brewers standout Jacob Mizorowski, who also went seven innings, allowed just two hits, two runs, struck out 10, but takes his fifth loss of the season. Milwaukee up 6.5 on the Cubs in the NL Central as they start a week long homestand, 6:30 tonight versus Pittsburgh at American Family Field. The Twins came back from 6-0 down to draw level in the eighth inning yesterday, but then Colt Emerson, a walk-off base hit in the bottom of the ninth as the Mariners knock off Minnesota 7-6 in Seattle. The Twins scored five in the eighth and tied it on Luke Keyshaw's solo home run in the ninth inning. The Twins' other runs coming on a two-run home run by Trevor Larnach and a three-run shot by Royce Lewis. Twins back to one game under 500. They will take the day off today, start a series in Kansas City tomorrow. Baseball's trade deadline is set for 5 p.m. today. Both the Twins and the Brewers could find themselves making some moves before that deadline hits. Waterloo knocked off the Huskies 5-3 yesterday. Huskies at Eau Claire tonight at 6:30. Minnesota Lynx won their 10th in a row, beating Indiana yesterday at Target Center in front of over 16,000. 108-100 the final score. Olivia Miles, 28 points. Courtney Williams at 27 for the Lynx, who improved to 25-6 on the season. They're off to a home game with Los Angeles on Thursday. That's sports. I'm Bruce Siskey. Have a great day. It's CAT 98.9.

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0: Alan says a man put a clock under his desk because he wanted to work overtime.
1: Jeez. Karina says, I hate it when people leave the fridge open. It's not cool.
0: Cassidy says, watch what you say around the egg whites. They can't take a yolk. Golly, why is I even giggling at these?
1: Edgar, why did Spider-Man's evil twin fail his driver's test? Because he was a bad parallel Parker.
0: Oh, Parker's the name.
1: Parallel.
0: Gotcha.
2: That was good.
0: It's not bad. It's pretty smart. That's actually smarter than the other ones. So get a good one. Tag us. We'll see it at Big D and Bubba.
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3: So you know how I always talk about how country goes through eras? You know, like we went through the disco era, we went through the bro era, we went through the outlaw era, we did this, we did that. Right now, I think we've gone through part of the pop punk era. Well, we're also going through another era that nobody talks about, and that is the Office era. And I'll explain it. Here we go with Thomas Rhett. Am I the only one that hears the Office theme?
1: Yeah.
3: All right, for reference.
4: I hear it a little bit.
3: For reference, here is the Office theme.
4: Same key.
1: Yeah.

0: sure. It's the same song.
1: All right, now Megan Maroney.
0: As much as the other one, but yeah, it's definitely in there.
1: They're like kissing cousins.
0: So that's so gross. Why do we say that? I don't know why. Kissing cousins. Well, you probably shouldn't be.
1: Just, you know, we're in that era now. So don't forget, whenever you hear something that reminds you of something else, let us know about it, and we will actually break it down right here on the show.
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3: 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Sweltering heat, summer storms, wind, and hail. 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
3: Cat, Twin Ports weather.
4: Morning weather out there for today. Partly sunny, then high around 74. Tonight will drop down to a low of 60. Tomorrow, mostly sunny and 72. Wednesday, mostly sunny, 77. Into the 80s on Thursday, sunshine 82. And then Friday, partly sunny and a high of 82 once again. That's your Twin Ports weather. Big D M Bubba, it's the Cat Morning Show.

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1: I'm thinking, why don't we do a little day drinking? Day drinking. Little Big Town, they have a new album that's coming out at the end of this month, and they're going to be joining us coming up on the show next.
2: It's good, man. I've been kind of listening to this, and
1: you got an advanced copy?
2: I got an advanced copy. Yeah,
1: what,
2: you know.
1: What a fancy boy.
2: We're in the club. We're in the cool kids club with the new music. Yeah, I'm listening to it. It's got like 13 songs. It's really fun. It's very, very Little Big Town. I mean, you know, they're just... They sound so good, like doing all the harmonies and stuff.
1: I enjoyed seeing them at the Alan Jackson final show.
2: Oh, yeah, you got to bring that up, find out if they know anything that happened.
1: Yeah, all right.
2: Yeah. Little Big Town joins us on the show next.
0: 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I'd be out of luck, lost. 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
1: Little Big Town, it's a part of them. Anyway, it's Jimmy and Philip.
2: We have all the Y chromosomes of Little Big Town joining us on the show today.
3: Wait a minute, man. You're throwing in all this science. Did you just insult me and I didn't know it?
2: Yeah, oh, yeah.
1: Pretty much, yeah. Yeah. Jimmy and I went to the same college together. Trust me, we're idiots, both of us. We didn't get anything. Hey, did you ever graduate?
4: I never meant to ask you. That's true.
1: Did you ever graduate?
3: Hell no.
1: I didn't think so. I didn't either. I did a year. I did a year and got completely into radio.
3: I mean, I went in debt and had a great time. But
1: oh, you didn't go in? Oh my gosh, you paid to go to Lee?
3: Well, yeah. Can you believe it?
1: Wow, I was on a scholarship.
3: Horrible deal. I'm sure you were.
4: Man, I'm right there with y'all. I went 1 year and didn't finish at Arkansas State, so I went straight. I went to radio too. It was weird.
1: I didn't know that you did radio out of college.
4: It's right here, Phil Stevens. Right here, Phil on the Hill.
3: Phil on the Hill.
2: Phil on the Hill is great. Phil Stevens was your radio name?
1: Phil on the
4: Hill.
1: That
4: was my radio name. That's right.
3: That was in Nashville, right?
4: All your life, my favorites from yesterday and today.
1: Wow. You still got it. Look at you, man.
3: Hey, guess what? Also,
1: what?
3: He had a job one time that, which this is really hilarious to me. He had to turn on the AM station in the morning.
1: Oh, yeah?
2: No, we had to do that.
3: So, yeah. That's the guy you want to leave that responsibility to.
4: When 7 a.m. rolled around and the station wasn't on, the old ladies were calling in. It was bad.
1: Dude, hey, man, on the weekends, we had a little daytimer station, too, a little AM 1000-watt Christian station, and the Christian voice of the Cumberlands. And me and my buds in high school, I had keys to the station, so I would go there at, like, midnight. It's been off the air for hours. And some of these older ladies, they would just leave their radio on. The time. And so it would just be kind of static or like just a...
2: That's nice and calming to sleep to.
3: Yeah.
1: We used to turn on...
4: a version of white noise.
1: Yeah. We would turn the station on at like midnight and then scream into the microphone. Hello! I'm here! Can anyone hear me? And then we would turn it... Then we would turn it off.
3: That's hilarious.
4: That's amazing because they would do that and they would leave their radios on and the alarm clock was to wake up at 6.
3: That's right.
4: With the anthem and...
1: Oh, yeah. That's good stuff.
4: I miss that a lot.
1: Why are y'all calling? Do y'all have something going on? You have a new song, new music? What's happening? Oh, we got you.
3: I don't know, man. We got all kinds of stuff.
4: Got a new album coming out.
1: That's right. Little Big Town has a new album. It's coming out. It's called It's a Dying Art and it's out Friday, August 28th. Philip and Jimmy from Little Big Town. We'll talk more of them coming up next. Hang on.

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1: Little Big Town, they've got a new album that's out on Friday, August 28th. It's A Dying Art is the name of it. It's good, man.
3: So why do you
2: think? We've been listening to it.
1: Yeah, we've been kind of tracking some.
2: I think there's three songs too many on it, though.
1: Yeah, you got so many songs on it. It's a lot. It's a lot of y'all. Is there anybody else on there?
4: Kelsey Ballerini was singing on that little track right there. And, we had to include three more songs.
1: All right.
5: I guess we'll go back with that feedback. Thanks.
1: Yeah.
5: I'll let you tell Karen.
2: I'm not telling Karen nothing. I'm scared of Karen. You should be.
1: Oh, Karen is strong. Karen's at that's a dangerous woman, Jimmy. Like, she is. Bob is right. Like,
2: the reason he's still married is because he's afraid to ever get divorced.
1: Has she ever pulled a knife on you or anything? Honestly, serious. I'm not even joking.
5: No, dude, she doesn't have to go that far. It's the psychological fear.
1: Oh, yeah. She's like a CIA interrogator.
2: She gaslighting you?
1: Yeah. And then you got Kimberly. She's just like a pixie. Just kind of.
4: Yeah, she's really the CIA's best agent.
1: That's right. It's the ones you don't read.
5: The darkest.
1: That's exactly right. I thought it was so great that you got to do the Alan Jackson final concert.
5: Oh, man. What a night.
1: Take us through that. Like, what was your day like? Did you get to spend any time with him before or after at all?
4: Afterwards.
5: We got to just for a minute afterwards. Of course, it had been a long day. Everyone involved was there for a long time, but. Man, it was really incredible to watch.
4: Yeah.
5: Like, all of us hanging out kind of on the side, just watching and, you know, understanding what that means, like him walking away. It was just really...
1: Man, when he walked away, when he stopped and turned back...
5: Oh, my God, dude. The shot on the screen, all of it, it was just so emotional. And he sounded so phenomenal.
4: Sounded so good.
5: Oh, my God, he sounded so good.
4: He was having fun. He was having so much fun, you could feel it, you know.
5: He and his band, I thought, held it together so well, because I would have been an emotional wreck. I'd have been embarrassing myself. Snotting all over the microphone.
4: Knobbing on the steel guitar.
1: And then you're walking around and you go, oh, there's George Strait.
5: Yeah. Oh, hey, man.
1: Oh, look at that,
4: buddy.
1: Hey, what's up, dude? Can I get a water? Thanks.
5: That was such a great moment, too, man, the two of them together. And I couldn't stop watching the screen because it was just so emotional, all the content of him over the years and his family. It was such a beautiful moment.
4: Yeah, and the heyday of the music, country music video. I mean, he made the best country music videos, and they were playing all, you know, the Chattahoochee one.
5: I forgot how great they all were. Yeah. They are great. It was an era of videos. Yeah. The videos were, like, actually mattered.
2: Yeah, well, they were little mini movies.
5: Yeah, and you just felt all that when you saw all those again. It's like, man. Great time.
1: Jimmy Westbrook and Philip Sweet joining us. A Little Big Town. The new album is out on the 28th of August. It's called It's a Dying Art. And we'll talk more with the boys coming up next.
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9: Cat, Twin Ports weather. Morning weather out there for today, partly sunny, then high around 74. Tonight will drop down to a low of 60. Tomorrow, mostly sunny and 72. Wednesday, mostly sunny, 77. Into the 80s on Thursday, sunshine 82. And then Friday, partly sunny and a high of 82 once again. That's your Twin Ports weather. Big DM Bubba, it's the Cat Morning Show.

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1: Little Big Town, been doing it for a long time. Man, you guys have been doing it for a long time.
2: I just have to say it like that.
3: Well, you know.
4: I remember it's a good long time.
1: How long? 20, 30 years?
2: We're at 26.
3: We can rent a car now.
1: Wow. 26 years.
2: 26 years, man. That's crazy.
1: We did your first radio interview.
4: Tour. Yeah. Tour.
2: Yep. Man, I was just telling somebody that about us walking in and going, hey, wait a minute. What are you doing?
1: I go, Jimmy? And he goes, Derek? I was like, what?
2: What are you doing?
1: Why are you in my radio studio show? What?
2: Why are we in the same room right now?
1: Well, I always knew. Well, Jimmy sang, what was that group called in college?
2: At the time, New Harvest.
1: Yeah.
2: And it had been around for a long time, people in and out. Actually, Jay DeMarcus from Rascal Flatts was in that group as well. He was in it when I came in and he was leaving.
1: It was that 90s Christian poppy kind of stuff. It was good.
4: Look, did you guys sing the Christmas Shoes?
1: It was very Christmas-y. It was very, no, that was, they didn't, but they should have. It was.
2: It was
1: chewy. It was. Hey, man, we ate it up. We loved it. We did raise our hands. Thank you, Jesus. And like, take an offering. And, yeah, man.
2: Oh, man.
1: This is the best.
2: And the guy that was the leader of the group, we'd be on stage. You're talking about raising your hands. This made me think, because people would be, like, raising their hands. And he would come over, and when everybody's eyes closed, and he would just give me a tap in the...
1: Like,
2: came over and, like, I don't even know how to say it on the radio. But you know what I mean?
1: Yeah, cup check.
2: Just got me. I'm like, who the hell does that during the church?
1: I know. Well, Jesus is watching. We're literally in church.
2: He's trying to raise their hands, and then he reaches over and nails me to the microphone, and then... I'm like,
1: that's the best.
4: Dude, I think it's funny, and you know what? Jesus hung out with a bunch of dudes.
1: Oh,
4: he had a sense of humor.
2: Jesus probably did laugh.
1: Yeah, that's pretty good. Oh, man.
3: He started praying with his hands in front of his fans. Peter Pan.
1: What is this, Bubba?
5: Fly, Peter Pan.
1: Oh, God.
2: I thought I heard Kimberly.
5: Hi, Peter Pan.
1: I'm glad the girls aren't here, actually.
2: Have that on a button.
4: Oh, yes.
1: Yeah, we have it.
5: Hi, Peter Pan.
1: Yeah, yeah. And when you ring at the doorbell at our studio, that's what plays.
5: Someone's Fly, Peter Pan.
1: Someone's at the door right now. It's probably Amazon. We got to go. Bubba orders all. We don't know what's going on. The album is called It's a Dying Art. It's okay. We heard a few songs, and they were meh. But, you know, I'm sure the rest are great.
4: No, seriously, it's really good. There's a whole bunch of songs on there. It's like 18 billion songs. So like 13.
2: Not.
4: I know
1: there's
4: it's 13.
1: There's a lot, dude. There's a lot of y'all.
4: It's 13.
2: 11 or 12.
4: I have it pre-saved. It's 13. Go and pre-save it on wherever you stream your music and get it gone.
2: I mean, good Lord.
4: Well, get it. Listen. It's called, like we said, It's a Dying Art.
1: Yeah. If you like Pontoon, you're probably not going to like this album. It's not that.
2: It's not true. You will like the album.
1: You'll like the album, but I'm saying it's not Pontoon.
4: Actually, there's a song on there that we were like, man, this is Girl Crush 2.
1: Oh, yeah.
4: I think that was Closing Time. I think it was the one we were talking about.
2: Okay. Think Pontoon and then listen to the song called Crickets. It's about
1: pull it up
2: taking
1: right now.
2: Your girlfriend fishing.
1: All right, hang on. All right. You've said it. Let's just...
2: You're just making out. You're not really.
1: Yeah. Man.
4: It sounds dirty.
1: All right. So, I apologize. Let me take it back.
5: Hi, Peter Pan.
1: If you like Pontoon, you're going to love this because they do the same songs over and over.
2: Oh, God. You're the worst.
1: I hate both of you. All right. Love y'all. Hey, y'all get the album. It's called It's a Dying Art, out Friday, August 28th. The one and only Jimmy and Philip from Little Big Town, everyone. Thank you, boys.
2: Love you guys. Love you, man. Thank y'all for the time.
1: See you, man.
5: Bye. Bye, Peter Pan.
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1: From Northern News Now, I'm Natalie Heppner. In Carlton County, a man is under arrest after deputies say he pointed a sawed-off shotgun at someone during a dispute over personal property. Around 4:30 Sunday afternoon, the sheriff's office got a 911 call from a home on Erickson Road in Thompson Township, reporting a man known to the caller had shown up and aimed a weapon at the resident. When deputies and officers arrived, the suspect had already walked off. Then around 8:43 p.m., officers found the 62-year-old suspect of Duluth hiding in the woods near the home and took him into custody on suspicion of second-degree assault. And some updates in the Superior National Forest. The Forest Service reported a new wildfire near Finstad Lake over the weekend. Now, this wildfire is a tenth of an acre and 0% contained. The Forest Service says the flames are difficult to access and that they are conducting aerial wildfire suppression. And the 148th Fighter Wing celebrated its new commander this weekend. Current commander, Air Force Colonel Nathan Asta, relinquished command to Colonel Curtis Grayson. Grayson, an Esco native, is now in charge of organizing, training, and maintaining the 148th's combat-ready forces. And you can find more news online at northernnewsnow.com. I'm Natalie Heppner.
2: Good Monday morning. Hope you had a fantastic weekend. I'm Bruce Siskey with sports on CAT 98.9. Angels beat the Brewers 3-0 yesterday to avoid a three-game sweep. Youngster Walbert Urena allowed just three hits over six innings and struck out seven for his seventh win of the year. Barely out-pitching Brewers standout Jacob Mizorowski, who also went seven innings, allowed just two hits, two runs, struck out 10, but takes his fifth loss of the season. Milwaukee up 6.5 on the Cubs in the NL Central as they start a week long homestand, 6:30 tonight versus Pittsburgh at American Family Field. The Twins came back from 6-0 down to draw level in the eighth inning yesterday, but then Colt Emerson, a walk-off base hit in the bottom of the ninth as the Mariners knock off Minnesota 7-6 in Seattle. The Twins scored five in the eighth and tied it on Luke Keyshaw's solo home run in the ninth inning. The Twins' other runs coming on a two-run home run by Trevor Larnach and a three-run shot by Royce Lewis. Twins back to one game under 500. They will take the day off today, start a series in Kansas City tomorrow. Baseball's trade deadline is set for 5 p.m. today. Both the Twins and the Brewers could find themselves making some moves before that deadline hits. Waterloo knocked off the Huskies 5-3 yesterday. Huskies at Eau Claire tonight at 6:30. Minnesota Lynx won their 10th in a row, beating Indiana yesterday at Target Center in front of over 16,000. 108-100 the final score. Olivia Miles, 28 points. Courtney Williams at 27 for the Lynx, who improved to 25-6 on the season. They're off to a home game with Los Angeles on Thursday. That's sports. I'm Bruce Siskey. Have a great day. It's CAT 98.9.

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1: So apparently a lady on line 8 here has a funny story about a truck that you bought. Well, hey, what's going on? What's your name?
2: Hi, Lindsay.
1: Hey, Lindsay. So what happened with your truck or car or something you bought?
2: Well, my husband bought a new-to-him truck, and we let my 3-year-old name it, and we could not figure out his name. He named it Tomorrow Morning, and we could not figure out why. And then finally he told us it's from your guys' show when you play that Waking You Up Tomorrow Morning.
1: Like the little promotional thing that we run during the day?
2: Yeah, exactly. Oh. And that's where he got the name. He named it after your guys' show.
1: Waking You Up
3: Tomorrow Morning.
1: How awesome is that?
2: It really confuses people when we say, oh, no, my husband's driving tomorrow morning today.
3: That's also a great racehorse name.
1: Tomorrow morning.
2: You're right. That is.
1: That is great. What's your son's name?
2: His name is Michael.
1: Michael.
3: I was waiting for some crazy name like, you know, Thursday of next week.
1: Tomorrow
2: morning.
1: Yeah, exactly. Yeah, we get people who name livestock after us, you know, like all the 4-H. But we've never
2: well,
1: gotten
2: now you have a truck.
1: We've never gotten tomorrow morning, waking you up tomorrow morning. Well, listen,
2: there
1: you tell him, Michael, that we said hi, and
2: I will,
1: and call us anytime from tomorrow morning.
2: Awesome, thank you. Have a good day.
1: See you.
3: Bye.
2: Bye.

0: sun's coming up.
1: 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I just heard your show. Now that's entertainment.
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1: What's up, Bubba? Good morning. Oh, God.
2: I want to know if I'm the only person who thinks this is ridiculous. I got a buddy named Pete, and Pete is a weirdo. Pete insists on opening a bag of chips from the bottom because TikTok told him it tastes better.
1: Dude, I saw that. I saw that dumb TikTok.
2: You know the one I'm talking about?
1: No,
2: I'm
1: exactly
2: like,
1: what
2: are you
1: about.
2: Kidding me? He's like, yeah, man. So you could totally taste the difference. I'm like, opening the bag from the bottom change the flavor?
1: Now, here's the only way I think it might is sometimes the chips get in there and the stuff that's on it, like the flavorings, will kind of fall off. So if I have a bag of chips, if I don't know if you ever notice this, but I will turn it upside down and up and down and back and back and back. And I kind of shake it loosely so that it kind of remixes everything. Because in my head, it's like shaking a thing of milk.
2: Okay, so wait a minute. This actually is starting to make sense to me.
1: So by turning it up, by opening it upside down, you're basically just turning it up. And so all the stuff that's settled down is now sprinkling back down through it. Like sand would kind of go over the thing.
2: Flavor.
1: So you actually are. I mean, yeah. I don't open it upside down because of my OCD. I can't have an upside down.
2: Right.
1: And when I'm eating it, I have to have the.
2: But you'll sit there and flip it over and over and over and over, just to.
1: Yeah.
2: Okay.
1: But when I'm opening it, when I eat it, if I'm holding the bag, the label has to be out. So if you're looking at me, you can see that what the label is, not what I have to see the back of it. That was a bit more than I wanted to admit, but...
3: This logic can be applied to cereal, too. You open some Lucky Charms, the marshmallow dust kind of...
1: Yeah, and also the marshmallows themselves. The marshmallows themselves will make their way down.
2: So should we just start eating everything from the bottom and just
1: we should just shake it up. I don't think we should... Let's don't get crazy, because I don't like that. I don't like the OCD part of that.
2: Like, there's actual logic here now. I thought he was ridiculous.
1: Now
2: I'm like, I'm converting.
1: Yeah, there's something to it.
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5: Cat, Twin Ports weather.
6: Morning weather out there for today. Partly sunny, then high around 74. Tonight will drop down to a low of 60. Tomorrow, mostly sunny and 72. Wednesday, mostly sunny, 77. Into the 80s on Thursday, sunshine 82. And then Friday, partly sunny and a high of 82 once again. That's your Twin Ports weather. Big DM Bubba, it's the Cat Morning Show.

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1: Hey, good morning. What's up?
2: Hey, man. I'm up here in Wasilla, Alaska. We just started getting your podcast on our local radio station.
1: Oh, that's illegal, but okay, cool.
3: I don't think it's the podcast. I think it means like the actual show, the radio show.
1: Oh, okay.
3: Yeah, so many people call the radio show a podcast. I mean...
1: All right, I get you.
3: Yeah.
2: Okay.
1: All right. So, all right, how's it going? What's going on in Alaska?
2: Well, I want to put a plug in for the TSC. We need a TSC in Alaska, man.
1: There's not a tractor supply in Alaska?
3: Maybe not in Wasilla.
2: We need one bad. We need a
1: fan. I bet. Yeah, we need to call, Tractor Supply CEO. Go, hey, man, we got some. I mean, I would think that Alaska, that's like the place to have all that stuff.
3: Yeah.
1: Are you like, so.
2: 10-4.
1: What's that?
2: 10-4 on that.
1: Oh, 10-4, yeah. So, what's it? So, is it like pretty barren where you're at?
2: Oh, no. We've got everything else. We have all the big box stores you can think of other than Tractor Supply.
1: So, do you have, like, Red Lobster?
2: No Red Lobster. No, that's
1: the most white guy thing to ask.
3: Do you have Red Lobster? Dude, I haven't had Red Lobster since I was, like, 8. Yeah, I'm looking. I'm on the store finder on TractorSupply.com, and there is nothing in Alaska. We need to fix this just for you.
1: Yeah, we do.
2: Will you get a hold of corporate?
1: Yeah, we'll do that.
3: Oh, yeah, yes.
1: Dude, our bud Craig Morgan, he's a country singer. He has a place there in Alaska that it's kind of a neat thing. He built these cabins, and people pay all this money, and they go out, and him and his son teach kind of like
3: survival skills,
1: survival stuff for a week, but they also have like gourmet meals and that kind of stuff. And you live there with Craig Morgan and his son on the property for a week, and they do it all through. They're you can't even get. It's like a 2-year waiting list.
2: Oh, bet. Yeah. Wow, that's cool.
3: Yeah. So he also told me, because he invited me to go up there, and he said, "Yeah." He goes, "I'll make sure I have somebody meet you at the airport with a gun." I'm like, is that really a thing? Like, because he said for bears and whatnot, he said you have to have one all the time, no matter what.
2: Well, yeah, and then the crazies too. You know, we've got those just like you do anywhere else.
1: Yeah, you know? Yeah.
3: Alaska is one of like I think 6 states that I have not been to yet.
1: Yeah, I haven't either.
3: So I need to fix this. And now that we're on the air in Alaska, I mean, officially this has to happen like ASAP
1: for sure. All right, dude. Well, it's good talking to you, man, and we'll get on that TSC for you.
2: Hey, I appreciate it.
1: All right, brother. Good talking to you.
2: Catch you later.
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1: I have good news for you. Look what I have. I have cheese curds from the Mouse House in Windsor, Wisconsin.
2: Oh, wow. Is this mine or can I have one?
1: You can have a cheese curd.
2: It's
1: a bag of cheese curds.
2: Who can only eat one cheese curd?
1: Oh, my gosh.
2: Dude.
1: Man, I remember one time. Bubba and I.
2: You heard how excited I got. I'm sorry. I was like, whoa!
1: Well, hey, one time, Bubba and I think it was the first time he'd ever had cheese curds. And we were at EAA Air Venture, Oshkosh, Wisconsin. And
2: I remember you telling me, you know how you know it's good if it squeaks. And I was like, what do you mean squeaks? He's like, if the cheese is squeaky, you're going to be very pleased. I'm like, okay.
1: And then we say, if the cheese is squeaky, the knees get weaky.
2: Is that a saying? That's great.
1: That's me, though.
2: That's a good saying.
1: But yeah, he had it and he was like, oh my.
2: What is taking you so long to open the bag?
1: Just take them out. You can have some. We appreciate the Mouse House.
2: Oh my God.
1: The Mouse House Cheese House.
2: Can I just tear into the bag or do you want to reseal it?
1: You can't reseal it. You just rip it open. It's some of the best. And to this day, I'm not positive what a curd, cheese curd is.
2: It's the stuff from the top.
1: Okay. Thank you. It's the stuff from the top.
2: It's like the skimmings.
1: It's the cheese skimmings. In the South, they say it's a cheese skimmers. I know, it's so good, isn't it? Anyway, today, maybe you're having a hard day. You got some things going on. You got some bills to pay. Maybe health issues. Get you some good cheese. Get you some good
2: Sounds
1: cheese today.
2: Sounds crazy, but that's a true thing.
1: It really is. And if you can get some cheese and a little melty cheese even if you have to stop right now and get some, like, string cheese, it's going to make your day better.
2: Dude, string cheese is great because I will just sit there and pull it apart.
1: Thank you.
2: A little string by string, and life is good.
1: This is our message to you today. Cheese it up.
2: If the cheese is squeaky,
1: the knees
2: get weaky.
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1: Who's brought stripes and bright stars through the perilous fight?
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1: Are they going to clap or not?
0: Or the yeah, right.
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1: They clapped.
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8: Sweltering heat, summer storms, wind, and hail. How is your roof held up? A reminder that 90% of storm-related damage cannot be seen from the ground. With the high winds sweeping through the Twin Ports area, your roof may have been damaged. 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
12: Morning weather out there for today. Partly sunny, then high around 74. Tonight will drop down to a low of 60. Tomorrow, mostly sunny and 72. Wednesday, mostly sunny, 77. Into the 80s on Thursday, sunshine 82. And then Friday, partly sunny and a high of 82 once again. That's your Twin Ports weather. 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
1: Hey, what's the update on that dog, Bubba?
2: The alligator dog, Zoe, the 6-year-old Yorkshire Terrier, the Yorkie, was attacked by an alligator in Florida, and it is doing well. They didn't think it was going to live, but they went ahead and have turned it back to the parents.
1: Oh, wow.
2: 4 broken ribs, both lungs collapsed. Veterinarians did some work over the weekend, and little Zoe is back with mommy and daddy. So,
1: oh, wow, what a story, too.
2: It's crazy, man.
1: I feel like this is the perfect like ending of a local TV news crew where they give you the feel-good story.
2: And now we're going to tell you about Zoe, Big D.
3: Yeah, that's right. Well, Zoe's back with her mom and dad. We'll see you tomorrow.
2: That's right.
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1: Yeah, last chance WeFest stops with Kat 98.9. Zooch all over the place today. I'm going all over the Northland handing out WeFest passes. That's right, weekend passes for you. Miller Hill Car Wash is where I'm at now. I'll be here for about 25 minutes or so. Then I'm going to move on to the next stop. So find me at Miller Hill Car Wash. I've got weekend passes to WeFest. That's simple. You're coming up, you'll see the truck. We got the stealthy truck. We got the brand new Cat truck, but it doesn't have the logo on it yet. But you'll see me out front. You'll see the table with our logo. You stop by, say, hey, what's up? And I'll give you weekend passes to WeFest. Last chance WeFest stops around about all day with Cat 98.9, your official WeFest station.

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4: 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Braylon, how are you?
5: I'm doing great this morning. How are you, Zooch?
4: Good. Summer is flying by, and you guys have got some houses open. Let's talk about some open houses.
5: Yeah, so we got one for sale on Robinson Road. 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It was built in 24 on 17 and a half acres in Floodwood, and that one is listed for $235.
4: Okay.
5: And then we have another one closer into town on Anderson Road. That's 2029 Anderson Road, and that's a two-bed, two-bath with a one-car attached garage, and that's on the corner of Decker and Anderson. There's a new roof that was put on in 2019, some new gutters in 2023, a newer furnace, and then the new hot water heater was put in 2026.
4: Awesome.
5: And that one is listed for $339.
4: All right. Yeah, just a couple of the options you guys have. If they want to see more houses, they can always just log on to the website, right?
5: Yeah, they can check out the website at js-realty.com, and that has all of our listings in our multiple listing system. 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
4: 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Y'all work there and you guys are great to work with. 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

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Thursday, Randy Houser, Flatlands Calvary, and Lainey Wilson. I'd be out of luck, lost if I ever loved the blues. Yeah, Jesus Jones, mama, my phone keys, wallet, and keys. Friday, Max McKnown, Stella Lefty, and Thomas Rhett. 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Saturday, Nate Smith, Jamie Johnson, and Brooks and Dunn. 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
1: 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We got Mike from the Alzheimer's Association. How you doing, bud?
10: I'm doing great. Thanks for having me.
1: Busy summer flying by. We're coming up on the Alzheimer's Walk, the first weekend in October. You still got some time to get your family, friends, coworkers together for a team for sure. We got some events coming up before the walk. Let's talk about ExcaliburCon.
10: That's right. We're going to be there both the 15th and the 16th. We're going to be tabling so you can get some education, support, awareness resources, and, you know, sign up your team. I can help you right there.
1: Perfect. Yeah. Find out more at ExcaliburCon. That's the 15th and 16th. That's at the deck. What, is that in Pioneer Hall? Where's that at?
10: That's right. It's, yeah, at the deck. They use Pioneer Hall. They've actually expanded this year, so they use some of the stuff for, you know, not what we're doing, but a lot of cool, awesome, like, game tournaments, card tournaments, stuff like that.
1: Gotcha. 26th of August, you're out again.
10: Yeah, so it's actually going to be, the 26th is going to be a class that we're doing. It's Building Healthy Brain Habits, and that's at the Superior YMCA. The class goes from noon to 1, so it's a great way to learn some more about healthy brain habits.
1: Okay, and then the 28th, you're going to be at the Bend Paddle.
10: That's right. A little fundraiser. Come out, buy some raffle tickets, you know, get some coupons towards some drinks, and it should be great.
1: Yeah. If they want to find out more, maybe make a donation, they can't make the walk, or maybe they want to volunteer, how do they get a hold of you guys?
10: ALZ.org/walk.
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1: Last chance WeFest stops. Yeah, we're out and about all over the Northland today. We're flying pretty quick here, making a stop at different businesses around the area. RJ Sport and Cycle just heading out of here now. We're heading to the Bears Den in Saginaw. We'll be there shortly. And come on by. Say hi. Wherever we're at today, you stop by, say hi, and I'll get you WeFest weekend passes while supplies last, okay? Because WeFest, we're just a few days away, and we're the official WeFest station, so we want to hook you up. Just leaving RJ's now, heading to the Bears Den in Saginaw. 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
1: What's going on, Zooch? I am en route to my next stop. Last chance WeFest stops throughout the day. I'm all over the place today. We'll be in Esco, Cloquet, Duluth, Saginaw, making the stop there. I know I'm en route now to the next stop. I'll let you know in a little bit where I'm headed. But do you stop by, you say, hey, and I've got WeFest weekend passes. Pretty simple. You'll see the stealthy cat truck. We got a brand new truck. This is a boss ride, man. This is pretty cool. But it's not logoed up yet. So you'll see the table out front with our logo, and you'll see me, and you stop by and ask for passes. While supplies last, they do go fast when I make these stops. So headed to our next stop, last chance WeFest stops. 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
1: Hey, what's going on? It is Zooch. Yeah, it is Monday, which means we're just a few days away from WeFest. I've got your last chance to pick up WeFest weekend passes from us here at Cat 98.9. Last chance WeFest stops. We've been all over the place this morning and just making stops in Duluth, Esco, Cloquet, Saginaw. You find me and you ask for weekend passes, I'll give you some. That's simple. While supplies last, we're on our way, en route to our next stop here. The Bears Den in Saginaw will be there shortly. You can look for us. I should have ordered a meat bundle if I'm heading out there. Dang it. Yeah, we'll see you there around 10:30-ish, the Bears Den. Last chance WeFest stop. We're doing them throughout the day. Make sure you find me. I'm out in a boot with Cat 98.9, your official WeFest station.
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1: Well, hello there. Yes, we are live. Out and about. Last chance WeFest stops today. It's your last chance to score a weekend pass to WeFest because WeFest kicks off in a few days. So we're all over the Northland today giving away WeFest weekend passes. Bears Den is our stop number three. The Bears Den in Saginaw, you stop by. I'm here for about 25 minutes or so, and you want to get here quick and get your WeFest passes. While I have some, they do go fast, so get down here and find me and say hi, and we'll talk some WeFest and give you some weekend passes, all right? The wristbands for you. It's that simple. Stop number three, the Bears Den. We thank them. Come on out. We're here for a few more minutes. 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
1: Last chance WeFest stops. Yeah, we are going to mosey on. I just gave away a bunch of passes here at the Bears Den in Saginaw. Thanks to everyone that stopped out. We're going to head to B&B Marketing. 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
2: It's Kat 98.9, Last Chance WeFest stops. Yeah, we're out and about all over the place, all over the Northland today. I've been through Duluth already. I've been through Saginaw. I'm headed towards Cloquet, B&B Market. We're going to be at WeFest in a few days. Camp Cat in the Oatfield section. 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These are for the concert only. You'll need camping if you go, but we'll hook you up, all right? Weekend passes. Last chance WeFest stops. Headed to B&B Market in Cloquet. We'll be there about 11:30 or so. Actually 11:20-ish, I would say, ETA. So we'll see you there. 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
1: 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Of course, hanging out, B&B Market, come on by, and man, I should be grabbing some brats while I'm here. 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B&B Market, where we're at, stop by. I've got a few pairs left of WeFest weekend passes. Just come up. Say, hey, what's up? And you heard it on the radio. We'll hand you over some passes while supplies last, because they do go pretty quick here at these stops. We're hanging out for a few more minutes. B&B Marketing Cloquet, last chance WeFest stops. 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
1: 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Last chance to score WeFest weekend passes from us. We're the official WeFest station in the Northland. And just wrapped it up at B&B Market. Heading to the next stop, Wittes Trailer Sales over there in Esco. We're headed that way. We should be that way, a little after noonish. 12:10-ish, somewhere in there. We'll be at Wittes. Stop by. I've got WeFest weekend passes. Your last chance to grab those from us. So make sure you stop by. A few more stops for the day here. Can't wait to see you at WeFest up there. Sioux Pass Ranch, Detroit Lakes. We're in the Oatfield section. Camp Kat is where you find us. You can't miss Camp Kat. And, of course, we got lunch going down on Friday, 1:30 with B&B Market, so we thank them. And then 1:30 on Saturday with Alborn Tavern, the big Tippy Cup challenge. So, yeah, WeFest, we're on our way to our next last chance stop, Wittes Trailer Sales. We'll be there in a few minutes. 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
1: Last chance WeFest stops around about today. I like this because I get out of the office. 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I get to be out and about to get some fresh air and see you guys. What is trailer sales? 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I've got a few pairs here. Last chance to score weekend passes to WeFest. These do not include camping. You'll have to grab camping when you get up there, but these will get you into the concert all weekend long. We're the official WeFest station, have been for years. Going to be fun. We're heading up in a few days. 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We're in the Oatfield section. Don't forget, if you're heading up to WeFest, we've, of course, got the Camp Cat going on, and a lot of stuff going on at Camp Cat. 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
1: Got 98.9 on the road. We're out in a boot. Last chance WeFest stops. We're at Wittes Trailer Sales out here in Esko and saying hi to Josh and the crew and great guys out here. Glad to be out here. You can stop by. We'll be out here for a few more minutes. I'd say another 10 minutes or so, maybe 5, 6, 7, 8 minutes or so before we head back to Duluth for our last stop of the day. If you don't know what's going on, I'm out and about giving away WeFest weekend passes. Yeah, I've been stopping at businesses in Duluth and Esko and Cloquet and Saginaw, and people have been coming out and snatching up those weekend passes. You can do the same. Like I said, I'm here just for a few more minutes at Wittes and then heading back to Duluth. I'll let you know where I'm going to be here in just a few minutes as I head that way. Last chance WeFest stops. We're the official WeFest station every year. Always have been. Glad to be a part of WeFest. We thank everybody at WeFest. We hope to see you up there. We'll be up there Wednesday night, Thursday, Friday, Saturday. Look for Camp Cat. We got lunch on Friday at 1:30 at Camp Cat. B&B Market, brats and dogs on us. So stop by and take advantage. And then Saturday, it's the Tippy Cup Challenge with Alborn Tavern at 1:30.

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So yeah, we'll see you up at WeFest. 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
1: 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Happy WeFest week, everybody. WeFest kicks off Wednesday up there at the Sioux Pass Ranch in Detroit Lakes, and we'll be up there. Look for Camp Kat in the outfield section. That's where we hang. Lunch on Friday with B&B Market at 1:30. Yeah, on the house. You stop by, eat some brats and dogs with us, and hang out for a little bit. And then Saturday, it's the Tippy Cup Challenge with the Elborn Tavern at 1:30 at Camp Kat. So we got a lot going on up at WeFest. And a great lineup this year. We want you to go. I'm out and about today giving away free weekend passes to WeFest. We're the official WeFest station. It's your last chance to score with Kat 98.9, your last shot, because WeFest kicks off in a few days. Just leaving with us on my way to our next spot, our last stop of the day, Played Against Sports in Kenwood. We'll be up there shortly. Let's see, Kenwood, I am due there, ETA, around 1 o'clock, okay? Around 1 o'clock, we'll be in Kenwood. Stop up. I've got WeFest passes. While supplies last, they do go fast, they stop. So make sure you get up there and find us. Played Against Sports. We're heading that way. Your chance to win WeFest weekend passes with Kat 98.9, your official WeFest station.
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0: Saturday, Nate Smith, Jamie Johnson, and Brooks and Dunn. 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
1: Kat, 98.9 Zooch with your last chance. WeFest stops. We're just pulling up to play it against Sports Kenwood here in Duluth. And we get the last few pairs of weekend passes to give away. Be here for about 25 minutes, so make sure you stop by. If you don't have passes yet, come up and grab some, and we'll see you up there at WeFest. It is WeFest week. WeFest kicks off Wednesday, the pre-party, and Thursday, Friday, Saturday, the big old party. And we'll be up there at Camp Kat. Stop by and see us. We'll be in the Oatfield section. And, 1:30 on Friday, we're serving lunch, brought and dogs, courtesy of B&B Market. So you stop by for some free lunch and say hi to us at Camp Kat. You'll see it. You can't miss us in the Oatfield section. Kind of in the first, it's hard to, I would say the first, it's so huge. First four or five rows or so back towards the back is usually where we're at. So look for Camp Kat up there. Played against Sports. We're here until, like I said, another 20, 25 minutes. Stop by. I got a few pairs left. Weekend passes. 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
1: Okay, 98.9 WeFest last chance stops. WeFest kicks off on Wednesday, just a couple days away. You don't have passes yet, come find me. Play it again, Sports Duluth Kenwood. That's where I'm hanging out for a few more minutes, our last stop of the day as we hand out weekend passes. We're the official WeFest station, Cat 98.9. Have been for years, and always proud to team up with WeFest for sure. We'll be up there at Camp Cat. Don't forget Oatfield section. Look for Camp Cat. We'll have the thing plastered with the Cat logo. You can't miss it. Usually the first, I don't know, four or five rows or so. We're down towards the end. If that explains anything, I know it's massive. So you just find us. I'll kind of post where we are once we get up there and stuff. But yeah, join us. Lunch on Friday. We got the Tippy Cup Challenge on Saturday, both times at 1:30. On Friday and Saturday, so we'll be up there. And can't wait to see Laney, can't wait to see T-Red, can't wait to see Brooks and Dunn. Be a great weekend. Last chance WeFest stops. Played Against Sports. We're here for just a few more minutes. Our last stop of the day with Cat 98.9, your official WeFest station.

0: 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On the road with Kat.
1: Last chance WeFest stops. We're all done. Yeah, I did them all. Six stops today. And good to see everybody come out and grab up those WeFest weekend passes. WeFest kicks off in a couple days. We're wrapping things up from Play It Again Sports. We thank the crew here, of course. We'll see you up at WeFest Wednesday. We kick things off the pre-party Thursday, the first big day. And we'll be at Camp Cat in the Oatfield section. Look for us. Lunch on Friday at 1:30 with B&B Market on the house. Come on by for some free lunch. And then Saturday, the Tippy Cup Challenge with the Alborn Tavern out there at 1:30. At Camp Cat in the Oatfield section. WeFest week. Come on, here we go. WeFest just a few days away. 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

is you on today's Best Country Cat 98.9. Happy Monday and happy August. Can you believe it's August already? What the heck? That happened so fast. It is Hannah. We have Chase Matthew coming shortly. Right now, it's Dan and Shay with Say So.

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WeFest. Thursday, Randy Houser, Flatland Calvary, and Lainey Wilson. I'd be out of luck, lost if I ever got the blues. Yeah, Jesus Jones, mama, my phone keys, wallet, and me. Friday, Max McNutt.

Jamie Johnson and Brooks and Dunn. 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

Morgan and Post Malone, that's I Ain't Coming Back on Cat 98.9. Nicole Kidman was spotted on a date with a rumored new boyfriend. I wonder how Keith Urban feels about those photos. I'd crash out, for sure.

mud on the tires. Cat 98.9. Anyone else have friends who are like so obsessed with their car staying clean though that they can't have mud on their tires? Could never be me. Scuff marks everywhere. 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This is Chevy Silverado.

0: 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And Lady A, Kat has your chance to win tickets. 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

Freak Out Naughty and I. We were just talking about WeFest. Don't forget, today, we're handing out tickets. So hopefully you were listening with Zooch this morning. Let you know all the places you can win WeFest weekend passes coming up this weekend. It is Cotton 98.9 with Lanko.

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on 98.9. Hey, who has watched the new season of Ransom Canyon on Netflix? Yeah, I finished it, okay? Sue me. I loved that Jordan Davis and Thomas Rhett were a part of it. It was so fun. It is Cal 98.9. We have Taylor Swift with I Knew It, I Knew You.

LA's best country, Cotton 98.9. So Stella Lefty said in a recent interview she would literally pass out if she ever met Luke Combs. Well, I think she should gear up because it's probably going to happen. Here he is, BYU on Cat.

0: 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Thursday, Randy Houser, Flatlands Calvary, and Lainey Wilson. I'd be out of luck, lost if I ever got the blues. Yeah, Jesus Jones, mama, my phone keys, wallet, and me. Friday, Max McNone, Stella Lefty, and Thomas Rhett. You're singing that morning maker like a heartbreaker, like your college major was twisting and tearing up Friday night. Saturday, Nate Smith, Jamie Johnson, and Brooks and Dunn. Oh. Look for Camp Cats in the Oatfield section. 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Trade in!
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This is Ride, Ride, Ride.

Thomas, Brett, and Jordan Davis, Cats 98.9. A three-year-old just escaped to go to grandma's house. I guess his mom told him that he couldn't go to grandma's that day, and he was like, I'll show you. And he tried making it there. He's okay. It is Cats 98.9. Kevin Powers with Shibuzi coming shortly.

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I don't know if you've seen that on his socials. It's exciting. 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

0: 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How did that happen so fast? 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

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Thursday, Randy Houser, Flatland Calvary, and Lainey Wilson. I'll be out of-

0: Jamie Johnson and Brooks and Dunn. 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

Recon 98.9. We want to see you at Bike Night coming up on Thursday, 6 to 8. We are going to be back at Powerhouse Proctor every Thursday in the summer. 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It's Recon 98.9 with Dan and Shay. This is Say So.

Josh Ross on today's Best Country Canada Day, National Big Forehead Day. I'm not really sure anyone who has a big forehead like wants to celebrate it, but here we are. It is Canada Day 9. Kojo with his latest horseback coming in a few.

He's a ranch hand in a pinch, man. 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

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She'd

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I'll be

0: Jamie Johnson and Brooks and Dunn. 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